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only fitting, Michael broke Queen, who we just heard there's record for the highest grossing biopic of all time. 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

Cleveland's all-time favorites of the 70s and 80s, Magic 105.7. It was a party downtown today as we celebrated one of the greatest Cleveland sports moments ever. The 10-year anniversary of our Cavs winning the world championship over those Warriors. It was a great time downtown today. Way to go, Cavs.

So Bonnie Tyler, having some health issues, is out of a coma now, but her family says she's still not in the best of shape, hopefully recovering soon. It's Magic 105.7. And Foreigner. You're

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Brings his tour to Blossom. Still some seats left if you want to see him Tuesday night. 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

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Not just any weekend, it is Father's Day weekend. Happy Father's Day to all the dads in advance from Magic. And it's Elton John now.

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What's your favorite USA fast food? 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They've taken over.

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Magic 105.7. Phil set to hit the Rock and Roll Hall of Fame for the second time. He's inducted this year. Already in with these guys. Genesis.

Jerry's up near the top of the biggest 80s one-hit wonder. Soft Cell will be at Northfield Park Racino, along with Human League. Should be a great show. That one is July 1st, and it's really selling well. If you want to see it, probably the last chance to do that. 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

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Very little rain in the forecast until Monday in the mid-70s.

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Here you go. Neil Diamond's on Magic for you.

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It's Holly. Lather, rinse, repeat for weather. Yesterday was perfect. 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Going up to about 74. Nothing but sunshine. 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

0: 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All-time favorites of the 70s and 80s, Michael Jackson's movie. His biopic is the number one grossing musical biopic of all time now. Dethroned Queen.
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Magic 105.7, all-time favorites of the 70s and 80s. If you woke up thinking, I need a girl's day, today's the day to do it. Thought yesterday was perfect. Oh, today is going to be even better. So whether you get that girl's day, you're with the fam, or stuck on a softball field later on like me. I mean, I love sports. Just be outside today. 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

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Oh, yeah, it's really, really good. 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

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It's Holly Love, Father's Day weekend. 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

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Good morning, it's Holly Love. Nice weather this weekend, too. Might get a little rain tomorrow, but today is going to be a good one.

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Good morning. Magic 105.7, Cleveland's all-time favorites of the 70s and 80s. It's me, Adam West. Pretty good day today. Headed to a high of 76. It's 70 right now. Could see some scattered showers and thunderstorms. Other than that, pretty good. Tonight, 62. And then tomorrow, another beautiful day, 75. Could see some rain tomorrow night. It's Magic 105.7.

Magic 105.7, Cleveland's all-time favorites of the 70s and 80s. Guardians lost 9-3 to the Astros in Houston last night. Same two teams at 7-15 in Houston. I can't get used to saying Houston or the Astros. I mean, I've been growing up in an American League city. It just feels weird still. John Bon Jovi, Magic 105.7.

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As a kid, I remember seeing the name James Burroughs on credits, different TV shows. And he was on a lot of good ones, directed a lot of good ones, including Will and Grace, Cheers, Taxi, Frasier, Big Bang Theory. Passed away at the age of 85.

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105.7, Cleveland's all-time favorites of the 70s and 80s. It's me, Adam West. Tomorrow is Father's Day, and dads don't like to hurt feelings if they don't really like a gift. And most dads say they pretend to like it. 87% of dads say that. 6% would actually admit that they didn't.

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Let Dad tell all the dad jokes he wants to because it's Father's Day weekend. And the first mention of a dad joke was back in 1987, but it's been around for a long time. The first ever dad joke was in a book of jokes called Philodulus. Was written 2,000 years ago. So you just have to grin. Bear with it. It's Magic 105.7.

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Magic 105.7, Cleveland's all-time favorites of the 70s and 80s. June 20th, it was on this day back in 1975, Steven Spielberg, the release of Jaws. That started the whole summer blockbuster phenomenon. The movie earned $260 million, which obviously was way more back then. In 1980, The Blues Brothers was released, starring John Belushi and Dan Aykroyd, Jake and Elwood. And in 1986, The Karate Kid Part 2 was released. Of course, it had that great song with Peter Cetera, The Glory of Love, behind it.

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The algae that came in, by the way, that was in the pipes, that's always been a real mess there, but looking forward to, well, having it be awesome forever. 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

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Guardians play the Astros in Houston again tonight. 7:15, the first pitch, and I guess they're both in first place. However, the White Sox are up 1 percentage point over the Guardians for now.

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Some famous birthdays today. Chuck Wicks was on Dancing with the Stars. Was he married to Julianne Hough, just dating her? Anyway, he's 47. I think I interviewed him once. Nicole Kidman is 59. John Taylor, bassist from Duran Duran, 66. Michael Anthony, bassist from Van Halen, and now tours with Sammy Hagar. He's in town now, 72. John Goodman, actor. Dan Connor on Roseanne, 74. Lionel Richie, 77. Bob Vila from This Old House, 80. Singer Anne Murray is 81.

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Magic 105.7, Cleveland's all-time favorites of the 70s and 80s. We're spending a record amount on Father's Day this year. It's up a lot from last year's previous record, $24 billion. That was last year. This year, almost $28 billion. People will spend, on average, about $227. That individual spend is up last year, from last year, of $200. Hey!

heart of rock and roll still beating all over Northeast Ohio on Father's Day weekend with Magic 105.7. And it's Scott Davidson looking good tomorrow if you got the outdoor grill ready to go for Dad. If you're heading out to those restaurants, last minute reservations, do those. The rain rolls in probably late tomorrow night. We got a lot of rain coming between Sunday night and Monday here, so beware of that. And it's a lot of miles now. Black Velvet's on Magic.

Cleveland's all-time favorites of the 70s and 80s, Magic 105.7. The rock and roll will be blasting at Blossom tonight. What a show. Rick Springfield first, and then Sammy Hagar with all the Van Halen hits. If you're going, have fun.

Cleveland's Magic 105.7, and Scott Davidson, I'll consider him a one-and-a-half hit wonder. John Parr had one that was number 23 in 1984. Remember Naughty Naughty, but this is the one everybody remembers. St. Elmo's Fire from the soundtrack in 85. Number one on Magic.

Magic 105.7, people ask, what are they building across from Rocket Arena? If you're heading downtown, take a look. It's rising. It's called COSM, a 100-foot LED dome for streaming sporting events and concerts. It's going to open next summer. Cannot wait to see it.

That feels good on a perfect sunny day in Cleveland. It's Magic 105.7 and Scott Davidson. When these guys come, it won't be a perfect sunny day. November. It'll be cold, but Journey will be hot inside of Rocket Arena, and we got the free tickets on the farewell tour. You want to see them, go to the contest page and get them at magic1057.com. Yeah.

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Well, you can't have pudding, but you can have free admission for both dads and grandfathers tomorrow on Father's Day at both the Akron Zoo and our Cleveland Metro Park Zoo on Father's Day. Take dad out and have some fun. It's Magic 105.7. These are all-time favorites of the 70s and 80s.

0: 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Lily got $2,500 just for listening.
1: No way.
0: Yes.
1: No way. Oh my god, thank you. Oh, that's awesome.
0: Would you like to go on your bucket list vacation? Maybe to California and see some hotels there. Got free money again. 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

was kind of a family affair here for Rockwell. He was Berry Gordy, the founder of Motown's son, and his sister Hazel was married to Jermaine Jackson. Well, they got Michael to sing background vocals here. Almost made it to the top. Number two in 84. Somebody's watching me. Magic 105.7.

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People out and about enjoying the weather.

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These are all-time favorites of the 70s and 80s. Super cool day yesterday right next to Rocket Arena as we celebrated the 10-year anniversary of the Cavs winning the championship, and they've opened that brand-new Cavs-branded basketball court and a community park. You'll see it when you come downtown. It's right next to Rocket Arena and the new Cosm going up there as well. Way to go, Cavs.

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Magic 105.7 and Scott Davidson are Rock and Roll Hall of Fame prestigious, but so is the Songwriters Hall of Fame. And it was a good week for this guy. Last week, he was inducted and then went on Fallon and did a medley of his hits. Still sounded good. It's Kenny Loggins and Danger Zone on Magic.

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Still burning up the stage is Rod Stewart, staying forever young on his tour. And it's going to come here in August, Rocket Arena. And it's really good because Richard Marx opens for him. 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Outstanding. Grab a ticket and go to that one and hear this one. It's Forever Young on Magic.

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Looking for fun Father's Day stuff tomorrow. Stan Hewitt does it up on Father's Day. It's their 68th annual Father's Day car show. Happens at Stan Hewitt Hall in Akron. It starts at 9 tomorrow morning. Take that and have a blast.

Over $1 billion in sales for that Michael biopic, which has now surpassed Queen's Bohemian Rhapsody as the biggest grossing biopic of all time. And it's streaming now as well if you want to watch it this weekend. It's Magic 105.7. These are all-time favorites of the 70s and 80s.

0: Cleveland's Magic 105.7. And Scott Davidson going to get out and enjoy Saturday night. You do the same. Nothing but 80s next. The 80s show with Jeff Stevens coming up on Magic. I'll see you tomorrow morning at 9. Have a great Saturday night. Take care.
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1: I'm Jeff Stevens. We are highlighting songs that hit number one during the summer months back in the 80s. Here on the first weekend of summer officially for 2026. We head back 46 years to the summer of 1980 for Paul McCartney's number one. Here's coming up.

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1: I'm Jeff Stevens. We're highlighting summertime number ones. Let's head back to the summer of 1983. It was one of the most iconic and highest-grossing seasons in cinematic history, with Star Wars Episode VI, Return of the Jedi, Trading Places, Superman 3, and Flashdance all dominating the theaters in the summer of 1983. So did this number one hit from Michael Cimbello. Here's Maniac on The 80s Show.

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1: I'm Jeff Stevens. Thanks for checking out the 80s show. A few minutes ago, we were talking about the huge summer of movies in 1983. 1984, widely considered one of the greatest movie seasons in history, with Indiana Jones and the Temple of Doom, Gremlins, Karate Kid, and of course, Ghostbusters, grossing nearly $230 million that summer, and featured this number one song from Ray Parker Jr., Ghostbusters on the 80s show.

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4: Highlighting summertime number ones, we head back to another movie soundtrack for the undisputed box office king of the summer, Eddie Murphy's action comedy, Beverly Hills Cop 2, that produced this number one song from Bob Seger and the Silver Bullet.